0: This is Akashvani Shillong, the Northeast News Bulletin, read by Sandeepan Chakravarti. The headlines. Union Home Minister Amit Shah to visit Shillong on October 4th and 5th. Election Commission of India extends timeline for SIR of electoral rolls in Meghalaya, with the final revised electoral roll scheduled to be published on October 26th. Assam Education Minister Dr. Ranoj Pegu denies reports about prohibiting outsiders from entering government and provincialized schools, and protests against a proposed hydropower project in Arunachal Pradesh Siang region turns violent. And now the news in details. Union Home Minister Amit Shah is expected to visit Shillong on October 4th and 5th to confer the President's colour on the Meghalaya Police at JN Stadium Polo on October 5th. The President's colour was awarded to the Meghalaya Police earlier this year by the Ministry of Home Affairs in recognition of his service, professionalism and commitment to maintain peace and public order in the state. The Meghalaya Police had announced the award in April, describing it as a recognition of the sustained dedication, courage and professionalism of its personnel. In preparation for the high-profile event, the East Khasi Hills District Administration has declared a 3-kilometer radius around JN Stadium a no-drone zone from October 2nd to 5th. Assam Education Minister Dr. Ranoj Pegu has denied reports claiming that the Education Department has prohibited outsiders from entering government and provincialized schools. Addressing a press conference at the Samagra Siksha office in Kahidipara on Wednesday, Dr. Pegu said the Education Department has not issued any such notification. He stated that schools in the state function according to prescribed rules and the academic calendar, with due importance given to the participation of parents and the community. The Education Minister also announced that the process of individual teacher transfers will begin shortly after completion of the mutual transfer process. He also informed that 500 schools will be constructed in the state over the next 4.5 years under a World Bank-funded project being implemented in Assam. The Election Commission of India on Wednesday extended the timeline for the special intensive revision of electoral rolls in Meghalaya, with the final revised electoral roll now scheduled to be published on October 26th. The earlier deadline for publication of the final electoral roll was October 21st. The decision was taken at a meeting of the full Election Commission at Nirvachan Sadan in New Delhi, attended by Chief Election Commissioner Gyanesh Kumar and Election Commissioners Sukhbir Singh Sandhu and Vivek Joshi. The move came a day after Meghalaya Chief Electoral Officer Dr. B.D.R. Tiwari reviewed the progress of SIR 2026 with deputy commissioners, district election officers, electoral registration officers and other election officials through a virtual meeting. According to the latest state level review, Meghalaya has 21,69,243 electors on the draft electoral roll. Of the 6,51,735 notices generated during the revision process, 6,51,066 have been delivered, while 619 are pending delivery. Protests against the proposed hydropower project in Arunachal Pradesh Siang region turned violent on Wednesday as agitators vandalized the local MLA's house, blocked roads, clashed with police and damaged government vehicles. Protesters have been demanding an immediate stop to the ongoing pre-feasibility report activities and survey work for the project proposed on the Siang River. They have also sought withdrawal of security forces deployed in areas likely to be affected by the proposed project. However, the government has maintained that the 11,000 megawatt Siang Upper Multipurpose Project would drive economic and social growth, generate employment and self-employment opportunities for the youth, and strengthen water and energy security for the state and the nation. Manipur Chief Minister Yumnam Khemchan Singh has called upon the people to uphold the ideals and contributions of Lamyaba Hijam Irabot. Speaking at a function in Imphal on Wednesday to mark the 130th birth anniversary of Hijam Irabot, the Chief Minister said his contributions towards the welfare of the people and his vision for society continue to inspire people of Manipur. Referring to the crisis that began in May 2023, the Chief Minister said the situation has caused extensive damage to the state and affected its economy. He said Restoring normalcy while pursuing development remains a major challenge. The chief minister said the state has suffered an estimated loss of around 1,200 crore rupees in GST revenue due to the crisis. He added that a single day of ban causes an estimated loss of 20 to 25 crore rupees to the state's economy. Nagaland Governor Nand Kishore Yadav has emphasized upon responsive governance and effective implementation of government schemes during his visit to Seminyu district. Addressing a meeting with district officers and civil organization representatives, the governor urged officials to take regular visits, engage with the residents and understand their difficulties. He also called for regular monitoring of flagship schemes, infrastructure projects and welfare programs using technology wherever possible, highlighting Seminyu's potential in agriculture, horticulture, livestock, poultry, and sustainable tourism. He called for support to local produce through producers groups and self-help groups, processing, packaging, and market connections. The Assam Health and Family Welfare Department has made significant progress in the administration of HPV vaccines against cervical cancer. More than 3 lakh adolescent girls have so far been vaccinated, covering around 93% of the target. The state has set a target of vaccinating 3,27,000 eligible adolescent girls. The figures were shared at a two-day state-level review and training meeting on HPV vaccination and routine immunization held in Guwahati yesterday. The meeting reviewed the progress of the vaccination drive and discussed various challenges in its implementation. Addressing the meeting, Health Minister Ashok Singhal called for coordinated and strengthened efforts among state and district-level health teams to ensure that every eligible beneficiary is covered under the vaccination program. Prominent activist Sonam Wangchuk met Mizo National Front MNF President and former Mizoram Chief Minister Zoram Thanga in New Delhi, expressing his interest in studying Mizoram's successful peace settlement and to learn from the latter's experience in the Mizo peace process, MNF release said on Wednesday. Wangchuk met Zoram Thanga at Mizoram House on Monday and held discussions on politics and contemporary issues besides reconciliation between Mizoram and the government of India. Zoram Thanga told Wangchuk that the Mizo Peace Accord was considered one of the durable and successful peace settlements and had attracted interest from individuals and organizations seeking to study conflict resolution. Wangchuk expressed hope that Mizoram's experience of peace would continue and serve as an example of reconciliation. The process of identifying silent ration cards and duplicate beneficiaries under the Smart PDS system will begin in Tripura from today to ensure that ration commodities through the public distribution system reach genuine and eligible beneficiaries, Food Department Additional Secretary and Director Sumit Lodh said that ration cards from which ration has not been collected for 6 consecutive months will be classified as silent ration cards and temporarily be deactivated. Members linked to such cards will have to establish their eligibility through EKYC verification. Failure to do so may lead to permanent cancellation of the ration card. He added that if Aadhaar-based verification finds a person listed on more than one ration card, the person will be identified as a duplicate beneficiary. Tripura Animal Resources Development Minister Sudhanshu Das has said the state government is committed to strengthen and revitalize the dairy cooperative sector, increasing milk production and improving the condition of Tripura Gomti Cooperative Milk Producers Union Limited held in Agartala. The minister said milk production in Tripura has increased consistently over the past 3 financial years while the government is working towards achieving self-sufficiency in the dairy sector. He said despite increased production, the state is currently facing a milk shortage which the government aims to address through targeted measures. MSME Development and Facilitation Office, Gangtok Ministry of Micro, Small and Medium Enterprises in collaboration with Small Industries Development Bank of India conducted a two-day vendor development program cum exhibition and buyer-seller meet on Wednesday. A total of 60 MSME units participated in the initiative along with representatives from SIDBI, MSME DA4 District Industry Center, DIC, Gangtok Bureau of Indian Standards, BIS, Kolkata, NHPC and local entrepreneurs. The sessions covered vendor development, institutional procurement, access to finance, quality standards and practical business experience. And before we end the Northeast News Bulletin, the headlines once again. Union Home Minister Amit Shah to visit Shillong on 4th and 5th October. Election Commission of India extends timeline for SIR of electoral rolls in Meghalaya with the final revised electoral roll schedule to be published on October 26th. Assam Education Minister Dr. Ranoj Pegu denies reports about prohibiting outsiders from entering government and provincialized schools and protests against the proposed hydropower project in Arunachal Pradesh's Siang region turns violent. And with that, we end the Northeast News Bulletin from Akashvani Shillong. Have a nice day.
1: आप सुन रहे थे आकाशवाणी के शिलोंग केंद्र से नॉर्थ ईस्ट न्यूज FM 100.2 मेगाहर्ट्ज़ पर। ये आकाशवाणी का हाफलोंग केंद्र है।
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2: Good afternoon. This is Akashvani and I am Valsa Williams with the midday news. The headlines. Prime Minister Narendra Modi says India's 21st century work culture rooted in pro-people, proactive and good governance addresses UPSC centenary celebrations in New Delhi. Government cuts sugar stock holding period of dealers to 15 days to check hoarding and other malpractices. Defence Minister Rajnath Singh emphasizes integrated financial systems for defence management and resource utilization. Commerce and Industry Minister Piyush Goyal calls for food security and cooperation at G20 Trade Ministers meeting, reviews India-EU FTA progress. Pakistan's airstrikes kill 9 civilians in Afghanistan's Kunar and Helmand provinces. And in Asian Games 2026, India bags first sailing silver medal, taking the overall tally to 63, including 10 gold. Prime Minister Narendra Modi has said the country is moving rapidly on the reform express and the institutions that conduct examinations must also work on reforms that are the need of the country. Addressing the centenary celebrations of the Union Public Service Commission, UPSC, at Bharat Mandapam in New Delhi today, Mr. Modi stressed on the need to bring young people into public services who are drawn not to public office but to public service. He said today, 21st century India is moving forward with a new work culture and its core principle is pro-people, proactive, good governance. Mr. Modi said an examination should not be considered just an event that as it is related to the future of the youth. Mr. Modi noted that a delay of even a few months can create difficulties for the youth and therefore the examination system should follow the principle of time certainty.
3: हमारी सिविल सर्विसेज से भी नए बदलाव की मांग करती है, इसलिए हमें

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